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1: 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And then there's this pickup truck, a huge one. So he hits the gas and guns it. And comes inches from hitting me. The tires screeched. And I yell, WTF! And look at the guy, and he's huge. And thankfully, he was reasonable because I think he would have beat me up.
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1: All right, so I want your honest opinion. This is for everybody in the room. And if you're listening, you can shoot me a DM and share me your thoughts, too. It's at Tino Cochino on Instagram. Should I get rid of my car? Now, here's the thing. I drive a Tesla. I never really had issues until now. I have the Cybertruck.
2: Right. You sound embarrassed to even say it out loud.
1: 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I love the truck. I bought it because I was like, man, I'm going to wrap this thing. It's going to look like the Batmobile. Uh-huh. And it does. I love it. I think it's a great ride. But every day, without fail, I'm flipped off.

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2: There's a study that shows people who read books at least 30 minutes per day live 2 years longer than non-readers.
3: Yeah, because they're boring.
2: Serena for sure found this to feel good about herself.
4: I did. No, but this is a fact. This is a fact. This isn't to feel good.
3: Who did this study?
4: Yale.
2: I don't know what it is. I feel like everyone's just in trendy mode right now, because right now it's trendy to read. Trendy, so everybody, there's comedians now. Everyone's like, yo, these are my top picks of the week.
3: And it's like, that's a good trend.
4: Yeah.
2: I get it, but I'm just saying, like, no one sticks to it. Like, run clubs were a thing 6 months ago. Yeah. And now it's kind of dwindling out.
4: Well, I feel like
2: and now
4: reading,
2: it's like
4: though,
2: reading.
4: But I feel like reading has been a thing for a while now. So I don't think it's just like, oh, people are just like reading. And I don't know. I mean, people are encouraged to read. But I think you still have to commit to it. It's a process.
5: When I go to the gym, like, there's always people next to me reading. And on the treadmill, I'm like, wow. I'm like, you're doing it because you're actually reading and you're working out. But there's some people that just sit at home and read underneath the light.
2: So in the comments,
5: that's lazy.
2: Sarah 512 says, well, it depends on what kind of books. I was reading about fiction books and I ended up wasting all my time by accident instead of thinking intelligently.
4: Annoying.
5: It's not a real
4: reading
5: life.
4: Serena
2: doesn't like this because these are the types of books you read, correct?
4: Yes, they are. But also, like, reading is reading. Like, you're still working out your brain. So to say, like, to downplay somebody who's reading a fiction book, like, I just read 1,000 pages. Like, it's still, you're still working your mind.
2: So if I read a comic book a day.
5: Oh, yeah.
4: It's reading.
2: That counts?
4: Yes.
5: But do you think it's the same as doom scrolling, like, on social media?
2: No.
5: Because it's not the real world.
2: No. You said no.
5: No.
2: But you said reading. You're reading captions. Is this not true?
4: I think it has to be something like where you're visualizing. Because you're like working things in your brain to create the picture in your head.
5: But the picture's about dragons and Harry Potter. Like,
3: it doesn't
5: matter.
3: It's a brain exercise. That's what reading is.
6: You read a story and you project the image in your head.
5: Now, if you're reading, like, Reader's Digest, that's different because you're learning about the world.
3: Reader's Digest, 1974.
5: It's knowledgeable.
2: Reading a book, taking a look, reading Rainbow.
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1: 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I'm going to get some miles in, so I'm running. And then there's this pickup truck, a huge one. So he hits the gas and guns it. And comes inches from hitting me. The tires screeched. And I yell, WTF! And look at the guy, and he's huge. And thankfully, he was reasonable because I think he would have beat me up.
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0: big dot, that big red dot on my forehead. I'm like, it's got to go away. It's so annoying. Well, anyway, so I called a dermatologist to make an appointment, and this person answered the phone, and they were so upbeat, and they were so happy, and I was talking to them, you know, and I was telling them what my issue was, and they were very helpful, and then they asked for my insurance number, and I had to run. I said, hold on a second, let me get it. And then it said, it's all right if you don't know it. And I said, well, I can get it. And he goes, it's all right if you don't know it. I'm like, oh my gosh, it was AI. Yes. The person I was talking to wasn't a human being. It was AI. And for probably the first 30 or 40 seconds, I thought I was talking to a human being. So, yeah, definitely didn't make me feel smart.
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Okay, I feel like a dummy. I do. I feel so had because I fell for something and I never in a million years thought I would fall for something like this. 77.7, 98.3 K when it's Lucas in the morning. So I have a bump on my forehead and it keeps getting bigger and bigger and bigger. And I'm going to a dermatologist on Wednesday to have it taken care of. So I don't know if they have to scrape it off or do whatever, but I just want it gone. Because when I take a picture, all I see is that

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7: 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And comes inches from hitting me, the tires screeched. 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

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Louie Cruz, thank you for being here today. It is the 25th anniversary of 9/11, so we're going to get into this in a little bit, man. Some celebrities, they've got some crazy stories to tell about their experience on 9/11. Yeah, we'll get into it coming up, man. Stick around. It's KWIN

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1: 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And then there's this pickup truck, a huge one. So he hits the gas and guns it. And comes inches from hitting me. 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And I yell, WTF! 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And thankfully, he was reasonable because I think he would have beat me up.
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